minute since I heard you wanna stay as friends. I learned from my mistakes, you made me wanna learn again. I don't really see the problem, it's a risk I wanna take. You still let's see where it goes, but I don't really wanna wait. Ay. Look and listen up, you been smiling when we fuck. Let's not even think about it, we ain't gotta talk a lot. We get hotter than the summer, I still wish you when it's not. But the slow jams are

0: it's a whole thing going on here. No wonder the vibes was popping. Yo, pass the drinks,
1: Yes.
0: Let's go.
1: Yes.
0: Okay. Shots. Wait, who's going first?

0: Yo, yo, yeah, listen up, listen up. I got this cool beat that you might want to add up lyrics to it.
1: Bring it on, bro.
0: Can I rhyme a bit?
1: Shoot me, bro, shoot me.
0: From the first time I met you and me realized I've been searching all my life, now I'm recognized. So the girl in my dream, baby, makes me think I'm insane.
2: Let me hit my palm.